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1: 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I should do this for a living.
0: It feels good to be Boatu. It feels good to Geico. Yeah.

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1: Oh, I know. 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I should do this for a living.
0: It feels good to be Boatu. It feels good to Geico.

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0: I would like to thank my neighbor who kindly decided that 10:15 on a Sunday night was a good opportunity to blow whatever fireworks he had left from the July 4th weekend. Are you kidding me? 10:15 on a Sunday, kids are sleeping, adults are sleeping, did not care, and it wouldn't stop. It just, I almost got out of bed and walked out into the backyard and was going to scream some obscenity.
5: Throw some of those mangoes that you brought in this morning at them?
0: Those are from my mom's yard, okay, not mine. I don't have a mango tree, but regardless, that was just... And you know what? It's not going to end. There's going to be three or four more days of
5: this.
0: They
5: still got leftovers. It's like Thanksgiving. You know, another week of leftover fireworks to get us through.
0: Welcome to the Jade Alexander Show. Sure hope you had a fantastic weekend. 97K, the summer cash vault. Money is still in there. Your first shot in less than an hour on Hits 97.3, The Rhythm of Miami.

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0: Hits 97.3. It's the rhythm of Miami. Buenos dias, mis amigos, on the heels of a wonderful 4th of July weekend. Back to business. Morning quiz. 47% of drivers. That's almost half of us.
1: Half the drivers.
0: Right? Have keep this in their car at all times.
1: In Florida?
0: In general. Not just Florida.
1: Not just Florida. Okay, keep it an umbrella.
0: 47%, maybe, but no, that's not the answer I'm looking for.
1: 47%, keep it in a snack, an extra snack, an extra, like chicken nuggets or something that you just keep in the glove box in case you get hungry in traffic.
0: I don't even want to see the inside of your car, but no, that's not the answer either.
1: You don't know, but not everybody else does.
0: Nobody keeps chicken nuggets in their glove compartment for
1: extra pair of clothes. Just
0: bam!
1: Extra pair of clothes?
0: That is the answer. A change of clothing. I'm assuming that's because they committed a crime or something. I don't know.
1: I would think that living in South Florida.
0: I live in South Florida.
1: I don't know. Maybe you're just on the run.
0: The only thing I have as far as a change is shoes. Because if I'm wearing sandals or something somewhat uncomfortable, and I'd rather be in socks and tennis shoes because I'm going to, I don't know, go to Dolphin Mall or, I don't know, go to a craft fair. And I'm like, oh, damn it, I forgot. Oh, nope, they're in the trunk of the car.
1: I have a pizza costume in my truck just in case for some reason. It's just in there.
0: You know, I don't even want to know the rest of the story.
1: Yeah, like a slice of pizza.
0: Yeah, no, it's too early.
1: And a hot dog, actually.
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1: In Broward, Fort Lauderdale on 95 northbound at Commercial Boulevard, we have an accident causing delays. 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That's traffic on the Jade Alexander Show. 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
0: So I was in Surfside for the 4th of July weekend and the celebrations and the fireworks and the drones. But DJ Vic Latino, he was up here in Broward, wasn't he? Somewhere.
1: He was everywhere.
0: I missed it.
1: He was in Broward, then he was down in Miccosukee doing their light show. He was everywhere this weekend.
0: He's the man.
1: He is the man.
0: We are so lucky to have him here on the Jade Alexander Show. Buenos dias. Happy Monday. 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
1: You're visiting for the 4th of July weekend and you decided, oh, I'm just going to stay one more day. 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
1: Do not interpret this as no more donations needed, because they are. This is a situation where Global Empowerment Mission has reached capacity of donations that they need to find room so that they keep coming in. I mean, folks aren't just dropping off food and water. I mean, wheelchairs, walkers, huge, super heavy boxes of food, baby and pet items, toiletries. Two flights already with 50 tons of humanitarian aid has reached Venezuela. They still need volunteers. They're still going to need donations. But do yourself a favor and contact GEM, Global Empowerment Mission. They have multiple locations, and they can direct you on where to drop your stuff off so that they can funnel it correctly. But this is most definitely a very good problem to have.
2: Absolutely.
1: All right, hit it.
3: Sir, one more outburst, I will strangle you with my microphone wire. You understand me?
1: That is the guy that married Travis and Trailer. We would have all lost money if we would have bet on who would have officiated this wedding. Personally, I really think they were already married, and this was just a big shindig. My question is the variety of guests that were there.
2: I got the list is
1: I'm
2: insane,
1: not understanding,
2: bro.
1: Okay? I mean, the CEO of AMC Theaters basically gave a play-by-play of what happened at the wedding, okay? I'm sure he's a wonderful, nice man. What was he doing there? What was George Stephanoff? I can never pronounce that man's last name.
2: Don't ask me.
1: That dude. Reese Witherspoon, yeah. Millie Bobby Brown, Brad Pitt, Nikki Glaser. I mean, I don't even
2: Tom think... Hanks was there?
1: Like Tom? It's like, this to me felt more wild. Like a networking event than anything else. But they are finally married. We can stop talking about that wedding. And now we can concentrate on, when are they going to have a baby?
2: Oh, God. I didn't even think about that. I didn't even think about the baby.
1: Yeah, that's going to be next.
4: And this is the 18-time champion of the world with 66 Nathan's Famous hot dogs and buns in 10 minutes, Joey Chestnut!
1: Joey! He's done it again. Mickey Sudo won for the 12th time for the ladies.
2: Oh, okay.
1: 38 3/4 hot dogs. Got to get that 3/4
2: in
1: there.
2: Got to, yeah.
1: I read up on what happens when you stuff that much food that quickly into your body.
2: Oh, you ask
1: your
2: the toilet.
1: Your stomach stretches out 4 times
2: oh,
1: its size. And then that food just sits there for days. I cannot imagine that whatever the prize money is, what is it, like $10,000?
2: I don't even know.
1: Is worth, number one, stretching out your stomach, and number two, all that pollution inside
2: your
1: intestines.
2: It's not even about the money. It's about the honor. Like, listen, they say, you know, LeBron James, Kobe Bryant, Tiger Woods, Serena, all these great athletes who are the best of the best. They ain't got nothing on Joey Chestnut. Joey Chestnut,
1: congratulations,
2: is an 18-time world
1: champion. Making us proud, dude. That is the juice 15 minutes away from your first shot of the day at cracking the Doral Kia Cash Vault. $97,000 in there. Please, somebody take my money. 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
2: All right, my Broward, Davey on 75 northbound, the off-ramp to westbound Griffin Road. Accident there is blocking your right lane. Miami-Dade on 95 southbound before the Dolphin. An accident has a center lane blocked on 95 southbound before Opa-locka Boulevard. A broken down vehicle has a right lane blocked. 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
1: 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Throwing it back, big old party song, also from 1993. Two Unlimited, Tribal Dance. Oh, it's been a minute since we've heard this one. It's the Jade Alexander Show. And today's jam on Hits 97.3, The Rhythm.

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2: Hi there. Good morning. Welcome to the Jade Alexander Show. How was your 4th of July weekend?
3: Fantastic. Can't complain.
2: Yeah? How much eating, drinking, partying, and sleeping did you get?
3: Not enough sleep. A lot of eating and partying.
4: Yeah, yep. Hell yeah.
2: Checks?
4: Hell
2: yep.
4: Yeah.
2: Check, check, check,
4: can't
2: check.
4: Have all three.
2: What is your name and what city do you live in?
3: Elizabeth, Miami.
2: Pero que parte? Give me a zip code.
3: Oh, sorry, my bad. 33142.
2: Let's see. That's somewhere near the airport.
3: It's in the area. Around there.
2: Have you tried to crack the safe open yet?
3: Yes, I have.
2: And you're back for more?
3: Yes.
2: You know the drill. Give me six numbers.
3: Absolutely. I think I'm going to go with 010973.
2: Okay. 010973. All right. Let's give it a shot.
5: Password error. Access denied.
2: And that number didn't work. And you know that this time around, unlike last year, you can try as many times as you want. You're already a finalist for the golden ticket because you've played before. You know what that means. You can end up going to, I don't know, up to 50 of the events that we put on next year, Elizabeth. So do me a favor. Keep trying.

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6: In Miami-Dade on the Airport Expressway eastbound after Okeechobee Road, we have an accident blocking a left lane on 95 southbound between Northwest 79th and the Dolphin. Heavy stop-and-go traffic up in Broward. Davie on 75 northbound, the off-ramp to westbound Griffin Road. An accident has the right shoulder blocked. 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That's traffic on the Jade Alexander Show on Hits 97.3, The Rhythm of Miami.
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0: Cynthia Goosen, good morning. It's Jade Alexander and Jess Benn from Hits 97.3.
1: Yeah, how are you?
0: Oh, I'm doing so well. Why do I feel like I woke you up?
1: Yeah, you did.
2: Morning, sunshine.
0: Oh, my goodness. Don't tell me that you're out at some of these late night parties in honor of FIFA and stuff like that.
1: No, I'm a teacher, so I get to sleep in the summer.
2: Yeah, hell yeah,
0: oh
2: you do.
0: Oh, my gosh, you're taking it. What time do you normally wake up during the school year?
1: 5:30.
0: So what time do you wake up during the summer?
1: Oh, I don't know.
2: She said, it doesn't matter.
0: Noon,
2: I'm a teacher.
0: Girl.
2: I can have the summers off. This is what you don't get to judge me.
0: 33317, what city do you live in?
1: Plantation.
0: You signed up to play $1,000 Minute to win it. It's your turn to be the student.
1: Oh, my gosh.
0: Uh-huh. But think about it. You've got a fresh brain.
1: Yes.
0: You haven't polluted your mind with the day's information and the horrible news. You haven't been out in the heat. You're fresh as a daisy to answer 10 questions in 60 seconds to win $1,000.
2: It's time to stop goosing around. Because her name is Cynthia Goosen. And instead
0: are you looking at my face?
2: I didn't know if you understood it.
0: I understood it.
2: Well,
0: I'm
2: laughing.
0: Not laughing.
2: That's pretty funny.
1: That's funny.
0: I'm thinking of going home already. Baby girl, two songs, $1,000 Minute to win it. It's 97.3, The Rhythm of Miami. 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
1: We have no respect, clearly, for teachers that are not working in the summer and can sleep in. But then here we are, Cynthia Goosen Plantation. Sorry, but we just want to give you some money. Cynthia, if you don't know an answer, say pass. We can always come back if there's time left on the clock. We can only accept your first answer. Make your students proud, win this money, and then go back to sleep. Deal?
2: Okay. Yeah.
1: 3, 2, 1.
3: In basketball, what is the term for taking steps without dribbling?
2: Oh my God. Hold on.
1: You can pass.
2: Oh my gosh, pass. I'll go back.
3: What device was introduced by Amazon in 2007, allowing users to read digital books?
2: Kindle.
3: True or false? 1 hour and 45 minutes is longer than 100 minutes.
2: True.
3: What day is 3 days before Tuesday?
2: Before Tuesday. Saturday?
3: Concord is the state capital of which U.S. state?
2: Pass.
3: What fast food chain is known for the Baconator?
2: Burger King?
3: What is the antonym for enter?
2: Exit.
3: How many zeros are there in 1,000,000?
2: I don't know, 10?
3: What time? Okay.
1: Yeah. She did well.
4: She did well.
1: Come on. In the interest of fairness, we woke her probably in a wonderful dream.
3: She just woke up, bro.
1: Like, she doesn't even have to wake up this early right now. And she stuck around for us. Well, she also wanted to try to win $1,000. Let's review.
3: All right, Cynthia, unfortunately, we didn't have time to get through all 10, but out of the ones we did get through, you got 4 correct, 4 out of 8.
2: Oh, man.
3: Which is half, you know, not bad. But as a teacher, you know.
1: 50% is what, a C?
3: A C?
1: No.
3: It's a failure. I mean, not calling you a failure.
1: That's exactly. First, the really bad joke. Now you're calling her a failure?
3: What kind of curve were you on where 50 was a C? Oh, this explains.
1: I was on the honor roll, I'll have you know.
3: Well, yeah, 50 is a C, then I'm sure you were. Okay, let's go over these before we combust here. In basketball, the term for taking steps without dribbling the ball is known as traveling.
1: Traveling,
2: yeah.
3: Concord is the state capital of, did it come to you?
2: No.
3: It's okay, New Hampshire, one of those northern states. The fast food chain known for the Baconator is Wendy's.
2: Wendy's, yeah.
3: And there are 6 zeros in 1,000,000.
1: One of two things is about to happen to Cynthia. She is either not going to be able to fall back asleep because she's had a full-blown conversation and was tested with 10 questions. Or she is gifted with the fact that she could just roll over, grab her pillow, and fall right back asleep.
2: No, I can't. Once I get up, I can't.
1: So we ruined your life. We apologize.
3: Yeah, and you don't even get any money out of it. And we called you a failure. And that's on
1: you. You did.
3: And that's on, and that, and Jade.
1: That's on you.
3: Jade called you a failure.
1: Oh,
3: I didn't even want to bring it up.
1: Cynthia, big hug. Sign up so that we can play again during the school year when you're up at 5:30, okay?
2: Yeah.
1: Have
2: all
1: a beautiful
2: right,
1: day, baby.
2: You guys. You too. Bye.
1: Empire State Building has had quite the workout the last few days, right? First, we had those Russian climbers where one proposed to the other one. And then we had the wedding of the century that turned blue in honor of Taylor and Travis's wedding. We shall break it down because we want answers to some questions.

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1: Cindy and Scott are newlyweds.
2: That is the guy that Travis and Taylor decided would be the perfect officiant for their wedding. This is why I'm even more convinced that all that commotion that was going on at her Rhode Island estate, that was the real wedding.
3: Think so?
2: They're too romantic to just throw a shindig at Madison Square Garden with that many people, which was really more of a networking event. There was a who's who's list, and they were walking around going, who are you and who are you? 1,000 people. I understand it was kind of like a combination of Willy Wonka and Alice in Wonderland. There was all kinds of games to play.
3: That's kind of dope. I got to see some footage. Do you think they have footage or everybody's on an NDA?
2: There was a sign when you walked into Madison Square Garden that said, this is basically your NDA. No cameras, no footage, no anything. I'm placing my bet that she's going to make this into a documentary, and it's going to get bought by the highest bidder, Netflix.
3: Somebody's going to buy it, and then, yeah.
2: And then here we go, more millions. So right. With that said, kudos to both of them. They collectively donated $26 million to charities, primarily food banks, children's hospitals, even Dolly's new little educational library. So they did spread the wealth more ways than one.
4: And this is the 18-time champion of the world with 66 Nathan's Famous hot dogs and buns in 10 minutes, Joey Chestnut!
2: Guessing it never gets old for this guy to stretch his tummy four times its actual size. Miki Sudo, she won for the 12th time for the women.
3: Uh-huh.
2: 38 and three-quarter hot dogs.
3: Still a lot, bro. So many.
2: This is the part that I don't know. Stretching your stomach that many times, even if it's only once a year, that has got to get to you. But not only
3: it's
2: that.
3: It's not just once a year. He does it year round. He
2: aren't
3: does
2: hot dogs
3: competitions.
2: Kind of sketchy to begin with.
3: Oh, yeah.
2: And then
3: bro.
2: You have that sitting in your stomach for several days because that's what happens when you do these eating contests.
3: I had 5 hot dogs. They were loaded. Don't get me wrong. They were loaded with everything.
2: How long did it take you to eat 5 hot dogs? And was it with the bun?
3: It was with the bun, yeah.
2: Okay.
3: It was chili cheese dog, coleslaw, the works was on it.
2: Was it just casual eating and dining, or were you in a contest?
3: No, it was just me and my wife. I guess we were competing against each other. But Joey Chestnut is the greatest athlete alive, and I will die on this hill. I'm just saying.
2: Speaking of athletes, and because I do not understand World Cup jargon whatsoever, but USA plays tonight, so it's very important that I say this, even though I'm not 100% sure that it's all correct. U.S. men's team player number 20, Flo Balogun. He was given a red card, 1-game suspension from his last game. For his next game, because he accidentally stepped on an opponent's ankle during the Bosnia game the other day. It was a controversial call because the general consensus, it was an accident.
3: It was an accident.
2: So the FIFA's principal's office, that's what I'm calling him. I'm trying to put this in layman's terms.
3: Okay.
2: For those of us that don't really understand soccer. Basically, the big cheeses up there had a change of heart and are allowing Balogun to play in tonight's game, U.S. against Belgium. This is huge for the U.S. team because he is the leading goal scorer, and we kind of need him.
3: Yeah, so, there's a lot. But there have been some upsets the past couple days.
2: There have been that big Argentina game this past weekend with Cape Verde. Oh,
3: maybe the best game in FIFA history.
2: Yeah,
3: I mean, we were watching that and just like mind blown.
2: All of Surfside was pretty much shut down. Manolo's restaurant was like just one big watch party. Good stuff. I was going to play John Denver's Country Roads, which is the USA team's victory song, but I feel like I'm going to jinx tonight's game if I do it, so I will refrain until we find out what happens. It's at 8 o'clock on the Fox
3: Network. USA!
2: That is the juice on the Jade Alexander Show. 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
3: Miami-Dade, Airport Expressway eastbound after Okeechobee Road. We have an accident blocking a left lane on University Park, FIU area, on the Turnpike northbound at Tamiami Trail. We have an accident blocking the center lane, and Broward's looking good. 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

0: It's 97.3, The Rhythm of Miami. Welcome to the Jade Alexander Show. You know, considering that we're trying to live in a softer, gentler world, I am shocked that there's still this tradition happening in Akita, Japan.
1: I love Japan.
0: Such appropriate and considerate people. This tradition is called, I am butchering it. It's Namahagi.
1: That felt good. That felt like a pretty strong pronunciation.
0: It sounds right, but I'm not sure. This is where grown men dress up like demons.
1: Okay.
0: To scare children into behaving.
1: Mm-hmm, mm-hmm.
0: So they go from house to house yelling, are there any crybabies here? Any children that are misbehaving, not respecting their isn't?
1: And then they kidnap
0: isn't this
1: them?
0: Mentally abusive?
1: Most definitely. Like Krampus. You know Krampus?
0: Yes.
1: Krampus is
0: you
1: the German.
0: Me about
1: yeah,
0: that.
1: He's
0: yeah,
1: the German
0: yeah,
1: Santa
0: yeah.
1: Claus who kidnaps so, bad kids and beats them with a stick.
0: Grown up men dress like demons, scaring children into behaving, and it's not even Halloween.
1: What is this for? When do we do this? At any time? Is this just an any time
0: I guess
1: thing?
0: It's a year-round thing. Are you looking to sign up? Because clearly you have costumes in your car.
1: I do. I have a lot of
0: pizza, hot dog. Why not a demon?
1: I got a demon
0: throw
1: somewhere
0: into
1: in there,
0: your
1: I'm
0: wardrobe,
1: sure.
0: Dude. $97,000. The summer cash vault. The Doral Kia cash vault. Yet to be busted open. 8 o'clock. We'll be looking for caller number 9. See if you can do it. We're rooting for you. It's 97.3. Welcome to

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4: Hey.
2: Oh my goodness, I love your vitality on a Monday after a long weekend. Did you have Friday off?
3: I did, even Thursday.
2: Oh my God. Whoa. Dude. You got a 4-day weekend?
5: That's five.
3: I did.
2: How is that? Thursday, Friday, Saturday, and Sunday is four, Ben. And I'm the one that sucks at math. What is your name, young lady?
3: Maria McCarthy.
2: What city do you live in, babe?
3: I live in Farine.
2: Whoa. I moved as a kid when we first moved to Miami in Cutler Ridge. And nobody knew what Cutler Ridge, Perrine, yes. Naranja Lakes, they didn't know what any of that was.
3: No, it's true. Nobody knows.
2: So you're like an OG. Have you lived your whole life in Perrine?
3: Not all of it, but most of it.
2: Is this your first time trying to crack open the safe?
3: I am. I am so excited too.
2: How long have you been marinating on these numbers?
3: A good while. This is my first time on the radio with you guys.
4: Hello.
2: Welcome to the party.
3: Yeah. I love to hear you guys. You guys are so entertaining.
4: Shut up.
2: I think she was talking about me. I think she was talking about me.
5: Maria, who are you talking
2: You're
5: about?
2: You're annoying as
5: well. Maria, who are you talking about specifically?
3: I love you both equally.
5: Okay, thanks, Mom.
3: And Ben, you're just hilarious.
2: Yeah, he needs help.
5: My doctor says the same thing. So anyway, carry on.
2: And therapist and hypnotist.
4: Whatever, we're doing our best, all right? That's all you can ask.
2: Give me those six numbers that's going to crack open the Doral Kia Cash Vault first thing on a Monday.
3: 357585.
2: On 3, 2, 1.
3: Let's see.
6: Password error. Access denied.
2: Ay, mi tesoro, no luck. Maria, you need to call tomorrow and the day after and the day after. That's assuming that nobody's been able to crack the code yet. And you are now also a finalist for the Golden Ticket. That's where you can go to up to 50 events that we put on next year regardless. So you're in that running, okay?
3: All right. Well, I'm sorry to hear it today, but we'll try again.
2: You keep trying, baby. Don't you dare give up. You represent Perrine now.
3: All right. Thank you. Love you guys.
4: Love you.
2: Bye, baby.

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6: Miami-Dade on the Airport Expressway eastbound after Okeechobee Road. An accident has a left lane block. Stop and go traffic's backed up to Lejeune Road. Miami Lakes on the Palmetto eastbound at Ludlam Road. A broken down vehicle has a left lane blocked as well. And University Park, FIU area on the Turnpike northbound at Tamiami Trail. Accident has the left shoulder blocked. 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

0: 3. Maybe if I turn my mic on, that would help. You know what? It's after a long weekend. Give me some slack.
1: Jade was passing out cafecito to the entire office. I said, we have 1 minute.
0: I know. I feel like a barista. I thought it was 1 minute. It was actually 1 second. Anyway, I would be lying if I said that I read all of my work emails in a timely fashion, because I don't.
1: You read your work emails? We're supposed to read them?
0: 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At 10:30, we are going to have a Belgium waffle breakfast station in honor of the USA-Belgium matchup today.
1: Are we going to set them on fire or something?
0: I don't know, why do I feel like this is a bad omen to be having Belgian waffles?
1: It's like we're celebrating Belgium.
0: Exactly my point.
1: It's like the best thing to come out of that place.
0: I mean, don't get me wrong. Waffles. This sounds absolutely delicious. I love the initiative. I love the creativity. Not so much the whole Belgian waffles. Why didn't we just have scrambled eggs and bacon or something?
1: Or hot dogs. Something American, like hot dogs. More hot dogs. I know we just ate like a million over the weekend, but
0: more hot dogs. Well, just so that you know, since you are worse at reading your work emails where I have to let you know what's going on in the building.
1: That's what you're here for.
0: This is happening at 10:30 this morning up on the fourth floor. Well, waffles.
1: I don't know if I can.
0: Free food, Ben. Read my lips. Free food. Waffles.
1: Will it mess up the USA? Free food. Will it mess up the USA?
0: I know. We're tiptoeing on everything. I won't even play John Denver's Country Road because I'm so afraid of jinxing tonight's game.
1: I'll do free food. That's fair.
0: Free food, of course. $97,000 sitting in our studio. We give you a chance every hour on the hour from 7 in the morning until 6 in the afternoon, which means we're about 35 minutes away from your next shot. All you got to do is come up with 6 lucky numbers. It's the Jade Alexander Show on Hits 97.3, The Rhythm of Miami.

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0: could break my heart.
1: We are so unbelievably selfish. We're sitting here talking about the Belgian breakfast that we're going to have this morning, courtesy of the radio station, in honor of the big USA-Belgium game tonight.
2: Here's what we should do. We should roll them up and we should smash them and then eat it. That way, because it feels like a, it feels like it's...
1: This has nothing to do with my selfishness.
2: Oh, what's the selfishness?
1: Because I was sharing that little morsel with everybody listening. Instead of sharing the fact that they can enjoy delicious food from Flanagan's by signing up for free office lunch, and we show up with the wings and the ribs and the coleslaw and those garlic rolls. I had forgotten how good those garlic rolls are.
2: And the wings. And the
1: and
2: ribs.
1: The wings and the, yes.
2: And the ribs.
1: All
2: and
1: of it.
2: The, and the wings.
1: Didn't we have baked beans on this last one? I think the menu changes each time. It doesn't matter.
2: Full chicken.
1: Flanagan's.
2: Chicken.
1: I know. I know. This is not like little pieces of chicken.
2: No,
1: they give you the whole chicken. You go to the app or the website, hits973.com, and you can sign up for your office if you're selected. We do this once a month. We show up with the promotions team, with the music and the prizes and the fun and the barbecue sauce.
2: And
1: I
2: the
1: think
2: ribs.
1: There's some wet naps included in this party.
2: And the ribs, too. And the wings and the ribs.
1: We've got the juice coming up for you in 3 minutes on Hits 97.3.

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1: Please bear in mind that I don't speak soccer jargon. All I know is that USA plays Belgium tonight, 7 o'clock on Fox. But there's a little important morsel here that's made the biggest difference. There's a player on the U.S. men's team named Flo Balogun. I hope I'm pronouncing that correctly. Last game a few days ago with, was it Bosnia? I think it was Bosnia. He was given a red card, one game suspension, meaning he was not going to be able to play in tonight's game with his U.S. team. But it was considered a very controversial call because the general consensus from sports fans and even people who don't watch soccer, it was an accident. He didn't mean to step on the opponent's ankle. And apparently the big cheeses up at FIFA were like, you know what? Yeah, let's go ahead and let him play in tonight's game against Belgium. And of course, Belgium is not too thrilled about this because right now he is the leading goal scorer for us. And we kind of need him because I think this is the first time in 24 years that we've gotten this far.
2: Mm-hmm. It's FIFA. A big reversal. It's a big, by the way, it's 8 o'clock, not 7 o'clock. 8 o'clock.
1: Oh, so, okay.
2: I don't want you to send people with the wrong time.
1: 8 o'clock, Channel 7. Maybe that's what I was thinking.
2: Sure.
1: Okay. Treat yourself to a spa treatment during Miami Spa Month. This is where some services are slashed by 40%. 40% to get a facial, a massage, body scrub, polish. We blogged it on the Jade Alexander blob.
2: Yeah, we blogged it.
1: On our website, hits973.com. I could so totally sign up for a day of nothing but head-to-toe pampering. I'm talking the works. I mean, nails, my feet, my body, my back. Dude, do my eyelashes. I don't care. Just give me a day.
2: I just want Inga, a strong Swedish woman, to punch me in the back. You know what
1: I
2: I'm
1: will
2: saying?
1: Do that for free right here and right now.
2: That will feel less good, I think, from you because you might aim for my face.
1: Hugh Jackman and Sutton Foster. She's a Broadway star, but you may remember her as the star of Younger. It was that series on TV Land a few years ago. We think they're engaged and they just don't want to talk about it yet. But word has it that they are working on a $200 million prenup.
3: This isn't the life I promised you. Not even close.
4: But I have everything I want.
2: Okay, well, that doesn't sound like you have everything you want. It sounds like you need some
1: deal.
2: Stuff from prenup.
1: At first, he was like, I don't need a prenup. He was not up for this. But his peeps and his ex-wife were like, you've got two kids that you need to protect.
2: Sure.
1: Sutton also has a child, and I think she wants to protect her daughter as well.
2: Does she have money like that? I mean, Hugh Jackman.
1: Not Hugh Jackman money. But at the end of the day, she's good with a prenup, and there's a $50 million no hard feelings buyout just so we can
2: put.
1: I don't understand
2: Hollywood
1: standards.
2: Dude? I don't get it.
1: But at the end of the day, nobody's going to be fighting over the silverware because there's a $50 million buyout. There's a $97,000 payout if you give me the six numbers that I need coming up in the 97K Doral Kia Cash Vault contest at 9 o'clock. 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Brayman Honda, we always say. Yes, yes to savings, yes to you. 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
2: Miami-Dade on the Airport Expressway eastbound after Okeechobee Road. We have an accident blocking a left lane. Stop-and-go traffic backed up to Lejeune Road in Broward. Davie State Road 84 westbound before Davie Road. An accident has a left lane blocked as well. 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
1: 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Good morning and welcome to the Jade Alexander Show.
2: Good morning.
1: Hi there. May I have your name and your city, please?
2: Alicia from Homestead, Florida.
1: Alicia, mi amiguita preciosa, what can I do for you?
2: Well, I'm calling to do the code. I don't know what time we're supposed to call.
1: Girlfriend, we do it at 7, 8, 9, 10, all the way until 6 o'clock in the afternoon at the top of the hour. I admire the fact that, unlike most of us Miami girls, you're not tardy. You're a little early. Perfectly fine. The problem is that legally, I have to wait until, in your case, it would be 9 o'clock.
2: 9 o'clock, yes. We'll try. I'll try again.
1: Dale, Alicia. Un beso, un abrazo. Good luck.
2: Thank you. Bye.
1: Bye. Maybe.

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2: Hi, good morning. Welcome to the Jade Alexander Show. How long have you been trying to crack the safe open?
3: Since last year.
4: Since last year.
2: Well, she's been incredibly patient. The contest started a month ago. What is your name, baby girl?
3: Yvette from Miami Gardens.
2: Yvette, I'm guessing that what you're trying to say is that you tried cracking it last year, didn't work. This year, you're giving it another swing, right?
3: Yes, exactly. That's what it is.
2: What did you do last year to come up with six numbers that didn't work for you, whatever the method was?
3: My birthday. I think it was my birthday, yes.
2: Do you think it's lucky this year, or are you trying a completely different set of numbers?
3: Well, I tried a different number, yes.
2: Let me have the six numbers, baby girl.
3: Okay, 973973.
2: 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You're giving us love is what you're doing there, aren't you?
3: Oh, I think so. I'm just thinking.
2: Well, you know what? If it doesn't open it, I still want to thank you for being so gracious and giving us a hug, thinking that we would throw in the radio station numbers in there. So let's see. 973-973. Ben?
4: Here we go.
5: Password error. Access denied.
2: No, it did not work, Yvette.
3: Okay.
2: So I think the next time around that you call to try, because unlike last year, this year you can try as many times as you want. Maybe try your birthday. Maybe it works this year.
3: Yes. Thank you. Thank
2: Yvette,
3: you
2: have
3: so
2: a beautiful
3: much.
2: Day. God bless you. And thank you for being a part of us.
3: All right. Thank you.
2: I swear, it feels like we disappoint them, and then their like
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2: mood
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2: and their
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2: Voice.
4: Are you guys mad at us?
2: I know.
4: 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Okay?
2: I don't know. 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
2: It's 97.3. It's the Rhythm of Miami. 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
8: It's 97.3 traffic. Miami-Dade on the Airport Expressway eastbound after Okeechobee Road. We have an accident blocking a left lane. Stop and go traffic backed up to Lejeune Road in Broward. Davie State Road 84 westbound. Before Davie Road, we have an accident blocking a left lane. And this report is sponsored by the Florida Lottery. As Florida's game, the Florida Lottery welcomes the world's games to the Sunshine State. 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It's good fun. 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That's traffic on the Jade Alexander Show. 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

0: Cynthia Goosen. Good morning. It's Jade Alexander and Jess Benn from Hits 97.3.
1: Yeah, how are you?
0: Oh, I'm doing so well. Why do I feel like I woke you up?
1: Yeah, you did.
2: Morning, sunshine.
0: Oh, my goodness. Don't tell me that you're out at some of these late night parties in honor of FIFA and stuff like that.
1: No, I'm a teacher. So I get to sleep in the summer.
2: Yeah, hell yeah,
0: oh
2: you
0: do.
2: Oh
0: my gosh, you're taking it. What time do you normally wake up during the school year?
1: 5:30.
0: So what time do you wake up during the summer?
1: Oh, I don't know.
2: She said it doesn't matter.
0: Noon,
2: I'm a teacher.
0: Girl.
2: I can have the summers off. This is what I, you don't get to judge me.
0: 33317, what city do you live in?
1: Plantation.
0: You signed up to play $1,000 Minute to win it. It's your turn to be the student.
1: Oh my gosh.
0: Uh-huh. But think about it. You've got a fresh brain.
1: Yes.
0: You haven't polluted your mind with the day's information and the horrible news. You haven't been out in the heat. You're fresh as a daisy to answer 10 questions in 60 seconds to win $1,000.
2: It's time to stop goosing around. Because her name is Cynthia Goosen. And instead
0: are you looking at my face?
2: I didn't know if you understood it.
0: I understood it.
2: Well,
0: I'm
2: laughing.
0: Not laughing.
2: That's pretty funny.
1: That's funny.
0: I'm thinking of going home already. Baby girl, two songs, $1,000 Minute to win it. It's 97.3, the rhythm of my... Uh-huh.

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1: We have no respect, clearly, for teachers that are not working in the summer and can sleep in. But then here we are, Cynthia Goosen Plantation. Sorry, but we just want to give you some money. Cynthia, if you don't know an answer, say pass. We can always come back if there's time left on the clock. We can only accept your first answer. Make your students proud, win this money, and then go back to sleep. Deal?
2: Okay, yeah.
1: 3, 2, 1.
3: In basketball, what is the term for taking steps without dribbling?
2: Pass. I'll go back.
3: What device was introduced by Amazon in 2007, allowing users to read digital books?
2: Kindle.
3: True or false? 1 hour and 45 minutes is longer than 100 minutes.
2: True.
3: What day is 3 days before Tuesday?
2: Before Tuesday. Saturday?
3: Concord is the state capital of which U.S. state?
2: Pass.
3: What fast food chain is known for the Baconator?
2: Burger King.
3: What is the antonym for enter?
2: Exit.
3: How many zeros are there in 1 million?
2: I don't know, 10?
3: What time? Okay. Yeah.
1: She did well. Come on. In the interest of fairness, we woke her probably in a wonderful dream.
3: She just woke up, bro.
1: Doesn't even have to wake up this early right now. And she stuck around for us. Well, she also wanted to try to win $1,000. Let's review.
3: All right, Cynthia, unfortunately, we didn't have time to get through all 10, but out of the ones we did get through, you got 4 correct. 4 out of 8.
2: Oh, man.
3: Which is half. You know, yeah. Not bad. But as a teacher, 50, you know.
1: 50% is what, a C?
3: A C?
1: No.
3: It's a failure. I mean, not calling you a failure.
1: Oh, my God. That's exactly. First, the really bad joke. Now you're calling her a failure?
3: What kind of curve were you on where 50 was a C? This explains it.
1: I was on the honor roll, I'll have you know.
3: Well, yeah, 50 is a C, then I'm sure you were. Okay, let's go over these before we combust here. In basketball, the term for taking steps without dribbling the ball is known as traveling.
1: Traveling,
2: yeah.
3: Concord is the state capital of, did it come to you?
2: No.
3: That's okay, New Hampshire, one of those northern states. The fast food chain known for the Baconator is Wendy's.
2: Wendy's, yeah.
3: And there are 6 zeros in 1 million.
1: One of two things is about to happen to Cynthia. She is either not going to be able to fall back asleep because she's had a full-blown conversation and was tested with 10 questions. Or she is gifted with the fact that she could just roll over, grab her pillow, and fall right back asleep.
2: No, I can't. Once I get up, I can't.
1: So we ruined your life. That's we apologize.
3: Bad. Yeah, and you don't even get any money out of it. And we called you a failure, and that's on
1: you
3: me.
1: You did!
3: And that's on, and that, and Jade,
1: that's on you!
3: Jade called you a failure.
1: Oh,
3: I didn't even want to bring it up!
1: Cynthia,
3: dude.
1: Big hug. Sign up so that we can play again during the school year when you're up at 5:30, okay?

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1: 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I think that starts August 1st, really? 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But there's facials and body scrubs and polish. And, I don't care. Once I walk in through a spa door and you're just listening to that ethereal music and there's that fragrance in the air that you just know you're in a spa. I don't know what it's called.
2: It's aromatherapy.
1: But it smells so good. I don't know if it's geranium or lavender or patchouli, but it smells so good. And I just get into the zone and I could be in there all day. Oh, yeah. I actually just lock the door and just forget I'm around.
2: Just want to sit in there. Just sit. You don't got to touch me.
1: Because nothing says I love you like a $200 million prenuptial agreement. Hugh Jackman and Sutton Foster. She's a Broadway star, so you may not recognize her unless you watched her as the star of Younger. It was a TV Land series a few years ago. Anyway, they haven't gone out publicly to say it, but we think they're engaged. And they did it privately, and they just don't want to talk about it yet. But word has it that they're working on a $200 million prenup.
3: This isn't the life I promised you. Not even close.
4: But I have everything I want.
1: I have everything I want, including a $50 million no hard feelings buyout clause in this prenuptial agreement.
3: Prenup is so good. It's locked and loaded.
1: They can't even agree right now on where to live, which is already a hitch in the giddy up right out of the box. He wants to spend some time in Australia. I guess that's where his kids live. She wants to stay based in New York. He wants to do bigger and better things. She's like, I just want to do Broadway. I think you all need to sit down and talk before
2: pre-marriage counseling going
1: maybe.
2: On. Perhaps.
1: And please, by all means, do not interpret this as that they don't need any more donations. It's just a little situation where Global Empowerment Mission, where we broadcasted live last week from out there in Doral, their warehouse is ginormous and it's already reached capacity, which is why they've had all these outreach centers. People are donating not just food and water, medical supplies, wheelchairs, walkers, medication, baby and pet items, toiletries. Already two flights with 50 tons of supplies has touched ground in Venezuela. So much more ahead. So my suggestion is just contact Global Empowerment or any one of the outreach centers before heading out there so that you don't make the trip and then they tell you, oh, no, you need to go to this place, because the outpouring from South Florida is just so humongous. Mm-hmm. That they are reaching capacity, and this is such a wonderful problem to have, and that's why I love my city the way that I do. That is The Juice on The Jade Alexander Show. Hits 97.3, The Rhythm of Miami.
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2: Miami-Dade, 95 southbound, the on-ramp from Northwest 125th Street. 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

0: big shout out to the Florida Task Force 2 that's led by the City of Miami Fire Rescue Department that were part of that life-saving effort. Not sure if you saw the story. Obviously, I'm talking about Venezuela. There was a security guard that was trapped in his, I guess it's kind of like a little security phone boothy looking thing. Even though there was concrete all around him, he somehow survived 8 days without food or water.
1: Oh my God.
0: They got in contact with him and, you know, funneled water and medicine as they could. But I am so proud to say that Miami had a little something to do with this. Obviously, it's an international effort. You've got people from Chile, Portugal, Costa Rica, El Salvador. This is bigger than anything I think I can recall. Wow. I don't even know if Andrew was this monumental.
1: It's incredible, the aid that they are getting. At the
0: from
1: world
0: all over the world.
1: Everywhere.
0: We're all coming together as we always should. Absolutely. So again, big old shout out. Over 50 hours they worked in helping to free this gentleman. Florida Task Force 2, City of Miami Fire Rescue Department. We're so damn proud of you. Be good, be safe, be blessed, be kind. Be back here tomorrow morning. And we've got Chi-Chi in for Ian James. How long is this vacation of his?
2: He's been gone for like
0: 2 months.
2: A month and a half, too? Yeah, what the hell are you doing?
0: It's been like...

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4: 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Hit me up right now. Chi-Chi in for Ian James, and I got you with the 97K Summer Cash Vault. You got your 6 digits? It could be the lucky numbers that open up the vaults. 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
2: Oh, my God. I love it. I'm going with you. Let's see if it cracks the vault. Good luck, Tina.
3: Thank you.
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Justin Bieber daisies, you guys. I am so excited. I just read that Justin Bieber is set to perform for the World Cup final. Yes, all football fans, Bieber fans will be watching. It's 97.3, the Rhythm of Miami. We are so ready to give you 97K, the 97K Summer Cash Vault, your shot at opening it. 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
0: Yeah, yes it is.
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2: Oh my God, I got through. Hi.
3: You did get through. Who is this?
2: This is Cindy.
3: Cindy, what's up, Cindy? 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
2: Yes, I have been trying forever.
3: Okay, well, today's going to be your lucky day for sure. Let us know, Cindy, what are your six lucky numbers?
2: 9, 2, 7, 2, 3, 2. 9, 2, 7, 2, 3, 2,
3: correct?
2: Correct.
3: All right, I'm hoping it cracks the vault. Good luck.
2: Thanks.
4: Password error. Access denied.
3: Oh, it did not crack the vault. I am sorry. 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

Sabrina Carpenter on the top five at 12. It's Hits 97.3, The Rhythm of Miami. 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Everybody.

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3: Hi there. Good afternoon.
4: Hello. Who's this?
3: Teresa from Pompano.
4: Hey, Teresa in Pompano. Are you ready to play the 97K Summer Cash Vault?
3: Yes. Let's go. Let's do this.
4: Oh, you sound like you're ready to win. 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
3: Oh, my gosh. 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Okay, 211706.
4: 211706, correct?
3: Yes. Let's try it.
5: Password error. Access denied.
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2: 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Let's hit.
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0: 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Let's start off with Miami-Dade County on the Florida Turnpike, northbound right at Caribbean Boulevard. We have an accident blocking the left lane. Also in Dade County on the Palmetto Expressway, northbound right between Northwest 74th Street and South River Drive. There's an accident that happened earlier that involved a tractor trailer. The two right lanes are blocked and traffic is stop and go from Bird Road. You can use the Palmetto Expressway and Northwest 72nd as your alternate. Moving into Broward County on the Florida Turnpike, southbound right at Red Road, there's an accident blocking the left shoulder. One more in Broward County. This one is on Sterling Road at Hiatus Road. There is a very serious accident, so you want to avoid that intersection. 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

on the Gold Coast, and we get to be smack in the middle of it. 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

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Have y'all watched her new rom-com on Netflix? 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I really enjoyed it. 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Chi-Chi here with you, and I'm going to play Zara Larsson, Midnight Sun, after this.

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3: Let's take a look at this traffic right now in Miami Gardens. There is an accident being reported, 95 northbound right at Miami Gardens Drive. Also, slow traffic reported in Miami, 95 northbound at the Golden Glades. 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This is Chi Chi, and that's traffic on Hits 97.3, The Rhythm of Miami.
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97.3, it's the Rhythm of Miami. Chi-Chi in for Ian James. I'm about to hear. Martika is coming up next with your shot at the 97K Summer Cash Ball. I know someone's going to win it. Have your six-digit lucky numbers ready.

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3: So 133711.
2: Let's see if those are the magical numbers, mamita. 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
2: Mama, unfortunately, those aren't the numbers, but now you're entered for your chance to win the Hits 97.3 golden ticket, where one lucky winner is going to receive two tickets to up to 50 Hits 97.3 events in 2027. 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
2: Stop and go in Miami-Dade, I-95 heading northbound between Northwest 62nd Street into the Golden Glades. The rest of our issues are in Broward County. A crash, Turnpike heading southbound at Griffin, moved to the shoulder, still causing delays. And another crash out by Coral Springs, University Atlantic Boulevard. 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

0: Nico Lopez hanging out with you right now on Hits 97.3, The Rhythm of Miami, kicking things off with my obso of the day. Find joy in the little things you do every day. Because it's easy to think happiness only comes from the big moments like landing the new job, getting engaged, buying the house, taking your dream vacation. But the truth is, most of life is made up of the little things that we don't notice every day, like that first sip of coffee on a Monday morning, hearing your favorite song at the perfect time, crossing something off your to-do list. That is my absolute favorite, okay? Or just getting home after a long day of work. When you start appreciating those everyday moments, that's when you'll realize that there's a lot more of joy in your life than you actually thought.
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Yeah, you know, toothpaste, toothbrush, diapers, or other much needed items. And they're being accepted at the Global Empowerment Mission. 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

Beyonce's trying to forget Leo season is upon us because she just released new music ahead of her birthday. It's called Morning Dew Dunk, okay? And it's actually the start of the celebration for the 20th anniversary of B-Day, which is the album that gave us hits like Deja Vu, Irreplaceable, Beautiful Liar. But like I said, trying to jump over Leo season. Uh-uh, bae.

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4: In Miami-Dade, out by Kendall, just Ben's favorite place on the turnpike heading northbound at Kendall Drive. A crash has two left lanes blocked. The rest of our issues are in Broward County, oddly enough. I-95 heading northbound at Pembroke. Emergency vehicles have a right lane blocked. And if you're out by Turnpike heading southbound at Griffin, a crash moved to the shoulder, still causing delays. And another crash out by Coral Springs University at Atlantic Boulevard. 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I'm Martika Lopez. 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
3: Woo-hoo!
2: That's a spirit, mamita. Should you crack open this vault, what are you going to do with it?
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2: Everybody says that, but I need specifics. I need to visually see what you're thinking of. 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
3: I want to go abroad. I have never been abroad. So Italy, Greece.
2: So you're crossing the pond.
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0: The top five at 4 with Martika Lopez. Your top two most requested songs are coming up. Uh-huh. 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
2: In Miami-Dade, stop and go right now if you're on the Palmetto heading northbound between Northwest 36th Street all the way to Northwest 37th Avenue. If you're on the Palmetto heading southbound, that off-ramp to Miller Drive, a crash has two center lanes blocked. And out by Florida City on the turnpike heading northbound at US 1, a crash has a left lane blocked. Broward County looking good. All incidents have been cleared out. 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Mornings at the house are impossible. Two kids can't find their shoes and the sink starts leaking. So post tasks on Airtasker. Soon, the sink's fixed and a tasker installs a robot litter box the cat hates. 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I'm Martika Lopez. 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
11: 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Number two. Swim.

That was Swim, BTS, your song number two in your top five at four right here on Hits 97.3, The Rhythm of Miami. Song number one, we've got the newlywed Taylor Swift with Opalite, your song number one, which not only means we're commercial free for an hour straight, but if you're a huge Taylor Swift fan, if you go to our Instagram page, make sure to follow us as Hits973 because we're trying to give you a wedding gift, okay? A vinyl case from her The Life of a Showgirl album with a bunch of goodies inside. I'm talking about a blinged out cup, merch, sweatshirt, all the things. You just got to follow some instructions if you want to win this. So make sure you're following Hits973 on Instagram, and this wedding gift could potentially be yours. I had a bad

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Martika Lopez hanging out with you commercial free for an hour straight right now on Hits 97.3, The Rhythm of Miami. So if you've been dying to go to the FIFA Fan Fest that's happening in Bayfront Park, today is the last day. It was supposed to be yesterday, but because Belgium and USA are playing tonight at 8 p.m., they decided to extend it one more day. So if you've been dying to go, you've got until 11 o'clock tonight to go check it out. I've seen a bunch of activations. It gets rowdy, but it looks like a fun time. So if you've been dying to go, this is your sign. It's 97.3. Shake.

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2: In Miami-Dade, slowdowns on the Turnpike extension heading southbound between Coral Reef Drive to Southwest 216th Street. Delays on the Palmetto heading northbound between Northwest 25th Street into Northwest 47th Avenue. No reported incidents right now in Miami-Dade. Out by Florida City on the Turnpike heading northbound at US 1, a crash blocking a left lane. And 595 heading westbound that off-ramp to I-95 in Dania Beach, Broward County. Broken down car blocking a right lane. 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

So commercial free for an hour straight right now on Hits 97.3, the Rhythm of Miami. So Portugal and Spain are playing right now. And obviously I'm going for España, but they're 0-0. Hopefully someone scores, because if not, don't they go into penalty kicks? Coming up in just a couple minutes, we're giving you another chance to win $97,000. Don't go anywhere.

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5: I just looked up at the screen and I think Spain won 1-0 because Ronaldo looks very, very upset. Oh, look, it's Javier Bardem. 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We're here with the Cash Vault, 866-227-9730. Let's see if you can crack this vault wide open. 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
2: Alex out in Hialeah, the city that progresses. Ooh. All right, my love. You are my caller number 9.
3: Ooh, let's go.
2: So now, should you crack this vault open, what you plan on doing with all that money? Because it is a lot in one sitting.
3: Right, right. Honestly, taking care of a few bills and then taking my family on a vacation.
2: Everybody says the same thing. Like, I tell people, I need the full picture. Paint it for me. Where are you going?
3: Honestly, I think a cruise to Europe.
2: Best way to do it. Cross that pond. I did. No regrets. And I'm already planning my second trip. So now, what is that 6-digit code that's going to help you out with that?
3: That'll be 203.

0: Poppy, thank you so much for tuning in. 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
0: In Miami-Dade, you're going to see a crash still out by Florida City on the Turnpike Extension heading northbound at US 1. That's blocking a left lane. The rest of our issues are just slowdowns. If you are on I-95 heading northbound between the Dolphin all the way into the Golden Glades, expect delays. I-95 heading southbound on Northwest 135th Street, a broken down car just popped up blocking a right lane. And if you are in Broward County, broken down car 595 heading westbound, that off-ramp to northbound I-95. You're going to see a right lane block there. 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
15: 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Carlitos is playing.
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15: 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And here, Daddy's getting excited watching the final. Better to the basement.
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14: What's going on?
15: Abue, was it 2 or 3 cups of water for the empanada?

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0: Love Island, which kind of glad that they're out. Corbin and Parmita. Sorry for the spoiler alert if you haven't watched it, but it's all over social media. Now, let's see what happens in tonight's episode because a lot of people were complaining about yesterday's karaoke episode, calling it cringe. I'm sorry, but as someone that loves karaoke, I think they did a pretty good job.
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1: 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If you've ever wondered whether self-driving cars can handle everything, apparently not. A passenger says the Waymo that she was riding in actually drove over a lit firework during 4th of July celebrations. Not even kidding. Thankfully, nobody was hurt, and Waymo says it's investigating what actually happened. But how does something like that even happen? This is exactly why I still don't trust self-driving cars and never will. Because luck, chaos.

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4: Rollover crash in Miami-Dade on the turnpike heading northbound at US 1, blocking a left lane. Broken down car, I-95 heading southbound on Northwest 135th Street, blocking a right lane there. Delays, I-95 heading northbound between Southwest 8th Street into the Golden Glades. And if you're in Broward County, 595 heading westbound, the off-ramp to I-95, right lane blocked with a broken down car. 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

couple of minutes, not only are we going into your mix at 6 with DJ Vic Latito, who was turning up the party all weekend long with the red, white, and hits mix. Oh, so good. But we're also going to give you another chance to win $97,000. So don't go anywhere.

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4: It's time for your chance to win some money while we're listening to your mix at 6. 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His mashups were absolutely insane. There was just one part where I was dying. It was like 50 Cent's, I'll take you to the candy shop and to shake it to the max, shake it to the max. I had besties texting me and like, oh my God, Vic Latino is blowing my mind with this mix. Just like he's about to do right now. And I'm also looking for call number 9. You want to crack the vault open, 866-227-9730. You already know the vibes. You already know what time it is. Vic Latino is going to make you party in the studio with your mix at 6. Good luck.

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2: Julian out in Westchester, you could potentially be $97,000. Richard, should you crack the Doral Kia Cash Vault open? How you spending that money?
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2: Oh, okay. 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
6: Last traffic report for this hour. Pay attention. Road closures on the turnpike heading southbound between I-75 and Okeechobee Road due to a crash. Have lots of patience if you're out there. Broken down car on the MacArthur heading westbound at Watson Island, blocking a right lane. And if you are out by, Palmetto heading northbound between Okeechobee into Hialeah, Northwest 122nd Street, expect delays. 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But don't worry, Vic Latino is coming in after me. Hang tight, show him some love, and I'll talk to you tomorrow. Besitos, mwah!
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got Vic Latino covering for Chi-Chi tonight. 866-227-9730. I need some guest DJs to help me with this top five at eight. And I also need some people to let me know what you want to hear tonight for that best mix ever. Let's do it together. 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